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1: 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Yeah, the city has made me brave.

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1: 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I like to move it, move it. You like to

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Put you on with a brand new suit, eh. 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
1: Informer, you know, say that I'm a snowman, I go blam. 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
1: Would you rescue me? 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Would you rescue me? Would you rescue me when I'm by myself? 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

0: 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Would you rescue me?
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1: 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Even your emotions had